Just got home one evening, and I was just walking home, and it was really horrible and snowing, because I lived on Riverside.

I was just actually like thinking about my $50, all I had to survive in Harlem. I was like, what's the, you know, fuck you.

This is the waitress from the coffee house on 39th and Lennox. You know, the one with the braids. Yeah. 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